0: acompaña está en Estéreo 100, 100.1.
1: I've heard people say that too much of anything is not good for you, baby. But I don't know about that. There's many times that we've loved and we've shared love and made love. It doesn't seem to me like it's enough.

0: Simple Minds, 5 décadas de éxitos en el especial.
1: That's your song. I like it as well.